Feel the heat. Feel the heat. Original said, yo. Feel the heat coming from the street. Huh.

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gonna get you on the run. 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
1: Do you want some?
0: That's that. That's that. His vibes thing. I love that. 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

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We got a couple more for y'all. I love y'all. You guys are hyped. The hypest crowd we had here at Humbrews. Give yourself a big hand round of applause right now. Give yourself a big round of applause. Big up yourself for coming out. All right. This one's called Put Me On. I know I haven't been explaining a lot of songs tonight, and I'm not gonna explain this one either. But just make your own, you know, make your own decision on it. Another hip-hop track.

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0: 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Yeah.

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1: What about the tablet, y'all? 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

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Another hip-hop track. 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
0: Easy.
2: Watch it now.
1: Hey, man, ask me for an old tune. 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Give me a minute. All right, you go like this. Watch it now. Watch it now. Look.
0: Okay.
2: What are you people doing out there? Come here.
1: I'ma tell them to yo.
2: What
1: if
2: the
1: you love
2: is?
1: To smoke your herbs, like I do.
2: Tell them you're on my guest list.
1: All right. I'ma tell them to yo. But if you do me one metal, them one metal, them say, I metal, them say. Burn me her clean, me my sweet, me all is. Don't go in ruling on no Babylon, solid. Babylon, sight me all, I think me fit, I'm it all, I see back on metal, it.

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1: We don't mix, we don't know.
0: Watch it now.
1: Music is a mission, I know.
0: Boom.
1: Music is a mission, I know.
0: What?
1: You ready, credit people? Yeah, of course. No, because

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1: Yes, I. That's exactly what I'm talking about, right there. Exactly what I'm talking about, right there. Exactly what I'm talking about.

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Keep on keeping on. And what you got to do? Keep on keeping on.

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I'm gonna go to the top. 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I'm gonna go to the top. I'm gonna go to the top. I'm gonna go to the top. I'm gonna go to the top. I'm gonna go to the top. I'm gonna go to the top. I'm gonna go to the top. I'm gonna go to the top. I'm gonna go to the top. I'm gonna go to the top. I'm gonna go to the top. I'm gonna go to the top. I'm gonna go to the top. I'm gonna go to the top. I'm gonna go to the top. I'm gonna go to the top. I'm gonna go to the top. I'm gonna go to the top. I'm gonna go to the top. I'm gonna go to the top. I'm gonna go to the top. I'm gonna go to the top. I'm gonna go to the top. I'm gonna go to the top. I'm gonna go to the top. I'm gonna go to the top. I'm gonna go to the top. I'm gonna go to the top. I'm gonna go to the top. I'm g

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The rock on the chronic, easy connection. The rock on the chronic, chronic, chronic button. We have to burn the big. Yo, we the holder, Yeah, thank you very much. It's a new 2000 system.

to do by some. Put it up a hill, but the radio seems like

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Guide them, protect them, God Almighty.